0: feel the silence. It's all over and around you. The time has come to live and see a new kind of feeling. The feeling is getting stronger and stronger till you finally turn off.
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No responsibilities, just everything is okay. No desires, just surviving is the key. Surviving is the key. Surviving is the key. Surviving is the key.

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Stop to get controlled by the state. For just one day, I wanna forget the value of money and gold. I wanna live life my way and lose my inhibitions for sure.

Notice this. There is a list of healing scriptures that I'm about to read. I want you to feed on them several times a day. The medicine itself will work. They produce healing in your body. Head knowledge won't do it. Once they do penetrate, they will certainly bring health first to your spirit.

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Time to kick the rhythm and keep a ripping on the door. Only if I had one more. Only if I had one more. Only if I had one more.

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Welcome to the new generation. The generation which provides the old and the new in the musical spectrum, which we like to call Hands Up.

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She break it down, she take it low. She's fine as hell, she's about the door. 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Her money, money she making. Look at the way she's shaking. Make you wanna touch, you wanna taste her. 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She's so much more than you used to. Knows just how to move to seduce you. She gon' do right thing, touch the right spot, dancing.

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When you're ready to ride, I'm ready to roll. I'll be in this pitch till the club close. What should I do on all fours? No, that shit should be against the law. Different style, different move. Damn, I like the way you move. Girl, you got me thinking about all the things I do to you. Let's get it popping, shorty. We can switch positions.

girl, she broke the pole, she break it down, she take it a lot, she's fine as hell, she's about the dough, she's doing a thing right on the floor, her money, money she making, look at the way she's shaking, make you wanna touch it, make you wanna taste it, lustin' for her, go crazy, face it.

Adam, now poke it, Adam, now poke it, Adam, now poke it, Adam, now poke it, Adam, now poke it, Adam, now poke it, Adam, now poke it, Adam, now poke it, Adam, now poke it, Adam, now poke it, Adam, now 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Adam, now poke it, Adam, now poke it, Adam, now poke it, Adam, now poke it, Adam, now poke it, Adam, now poke it, Adam, now poke it, Adam, now poke it, Adam, now poke it, Adam, now poke it, Adam, now 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it,

You don't have to pretend, baby. I know it gets hard. Looking around, you start to think. Maybe this isn't what I wanted.

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You gonna come closer? You gonna stare forever? Get your confidence up. We only got tonight. What you gonna do? You gonna come closer? Do you wanna get to know me?

To restart the program, you have to realize that there will be no return. You can't erase this step. Once the bass, the beats, and the melody starts to move, the ultimate sound has been injected. The selection has been made. Brooklyn Bounce is your destination. Excellent choice. Enjoy your stay.